0: again, boy.
1: 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You know they wouldn't lie to you.
2: 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Og derefter er det Robert Pater med Align Vanagt.

Her var det Bonnie Tyler, Loving is a Dirty Job, but somebody's gotta do it. Vi skal have os noget Go Go Berlin, Here Comes the Darkness.

Michael Jackson havde vi her. She Drives Me Wild. Og timen her slutter vi af med Jazzy Jeff and the Fresh Prince and Nightmare on My Street.

was a whole new day. I thought, I wasn't scared of him anyway, until I noticed those rips in my sheets, and that was proof that there had been a nightmare on my street.

goodie, goodie, goodie, goodie, goodie, goodie, goodie, goodie, goodie, goodie, goodie, goodie, goodie, goodie, goodie, goodie, goodie, goodie, goodie, goodie, goodie, goodie, goodie, goodie, goodie, goodie, goodie, goodie, goodie, goodie, goodie, goodie, goodie, goodie, goodie, goodie, goodie, goodie, goodie, goodie, goodie, goodie, goodie, goodie, goodie, goodie, goodie, goodie, goodie, goodie, goodie, goodie, goodie, goodie, goodie, goodie, goodie, goodie, goodie, goodie, goodie, goodie, goodie, goodie, goodie, goodie, goodie, goodie, goodie, goodie, goodie, goodie, goodie, goodie, goodie, 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goodie, goodie, goodie, goodie, goodie, goodie, goodie, goodie,

the balcony. What he said, Juliet, my fiancée, how'd you like to marry me? To be or not to be, that's the question, but not